0: Los 40.
1: Bad things. It's a lot of bad things that they wish and they wish and they wish and they wish and they wish and on me. Yeah. Hey, hey. She say, do you love me? I tell her only partly. I only

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0: 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Where the hell am I?
1: 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It's a fighting tournament. To the death.

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1: Kitana.
2: I'm not some champion.
1: Sonya.
2: I don't have Transformer arms.
1: Kano.
2: Or shoot lightning bolts.
1: Shao Kahn.
2: This shit's got nothing to do with me.
3: Excellent.
1: Liu Kang.
4: I'm an actor. It's showtime.
1: Jack.
5: The rules of the tournament are simple.
1: Jade.
5: Our fates would not be settled by the size of our armies.
1: Cole.

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1: You want to know what makes a hero?
0: Raiden.